K Win, Jafar Jackson, the guy who played Michael in the Michael biopic, Michael Jackson's nephew. Well, he has hooked up with Will Smith and is going to be in a movie called Supermax. No release date, but I can't wait to see that.

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17: As a parent, when you send your kid off to school in the morning, you know that they're going to be learning, they're going to be spending time with their friends. But a new study out of UCSF found adolescents are spending an average of 70 minutes of their school day on their phones. Now, some kids will say they need their phones to help with schoolwork, but this study found that they were spending the vast majority of their screen time on TikTok, Instagram, and Snapchat. Not really apps that you're going to be turning to for homework help.

0: Now, the study's lead author said, don't blame kids for using their phones at school. Teach them how to resist them. Focus on what they'd get by putting them aside rather than what you're taking away. Explain how phones could hurt their academic performance, and also remind them of this. Nothing takes the place of real face-to-face friendships. I'm Dr. Sanjay Gupta, helping you live a better life.
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0: 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What's up, baby?
4: Yeah. 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
0: Glad to be in the building. I hope you're having a phenomenal whatever time of day it is for you. Listen, we kick things off with drama on Mondays. It's honestly one of the biggest things we do on the show. 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
5: Right.
0: Mm-hmm. 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It's all fake. 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
0: Yes.
6: Oh,
0: it's the biggest novella ever. We call it Battle of the Rosa. 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
1: All right, ladies and gentlemen, the biggest novella to ever hit the radio is happening right here, right now on Sino Cochino Radio. We call it Battle of the Rosa. 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Today on Battle of the Rosas, where love is tested, trust is questioned, but today somebody might be gambling with more than money.
2: Uh-oh.
1: Manuela, tell me what's happening with your man Vicente.
3: Tino, he's been living at the casino lately.
1: Hey, how often are we talking?
3: He's there at least three nights a week.
1: Okay, does he gamble or work there?
3: He says he's playing blackjack.
1: You know what they say. Once you go black,
2: Jack.
1: Wait. I think that's for something else. Has he always been into this?
3: He's always gambled a little, but never like this.
1: What do you think changed?
3: There's this dealer named Ariana.
1: Aye, we found the jackpot.
2: Got him. 21.
1: Okay. Tell me more about Ariana.
3: He talks about her constantly, and now he calls her Ari.
2: Uh-oh, a nickname.
1: A pet name.
2: Oh,
1: that means he strokes it. The pet.
2: Oh, yeah. Pet.
3: And he's always like, Ariana told me to double down. Ariana told me I was playing my hand wrong. He says that she's his lucky dealer.
1: Well, does he win?
3: No, he's broke.
1: Then what the hell is so lucky about her?
2: I know.
1: I've heard enough. Listen, Manuela, what we're going to do is call your boyfriend and basically tell him that he's won a free trip on a gambling cruise line. Ooh. And he can bring one guest. Will he choose you or Ari?
3: It better be me.
1: Yeah, in sync.
4: It better be me.
1: We're going to call Vicente next on Battle.

0: Dude, Chino Radio. I almost forgot to get in character.
1: You saved it.
0: Okay, today we have Manuela on the line. And she's afraid that her boyfriend Vicente might be getting a little too hot and heavy with his lucky blackjack dealer, Ariana. Manuela, are you still there? Okay, so we're going to call Vicente and tell him that he won a free trip on a gambling cruise line and everything is complimentary and he gets to bring one guest. Do you think he'll choose you or Ari?
2: I'm hoping he chooses me.
1: You don't sound too confident.
2: Well, that's why I'm calling.
3: Is this Serena?

0: Hola, Vicente. This is Dino calling from Chupicasino. How are you today?
1: Well, that sounds fun. I'm good.
0: Good. 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
1: Ooh. I like gambling, baby.
0: Yeah, you've been selected. It's complimentary VIP blackjack experience. 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
1: Ooh, me gusta.
0: So you get to bring one guest and one guest only. Who would you like to bring, Vicente?
1: Only one.
0: Did you say one? You want to bring one?
2: Oh, brosas!
1: I think I will bring a special friend. Her name is Ari.
0: Okay, perfect. And who is this, your girlfriend?
1: She is my BJ dealer.
0: Your what?
1: My BJ dealer.
3: Blackjack dealer.
0: I thought we were going to have to bleep it for a second. Okay, no, that's it. Those initials are correct. Okay, Vicente, there's one more thing you should know.
1: Okay.
0: You're actually on Battle of the Rosas. Oh, and Manuela has been listening the entire time.
1: Hi. Wait, what's happening?
0: We have your actual girlfriend, Manuela, on the line.
4: Your lucky dealer.
1: Baby, you taking everything out of context.
4: You don't even know what the f*** that means.
1: Yeah, but I heard the guy at the casino say it and it sounded good. We're just gambling anyway. What's the big deal?
4: You're gambling with your life.
0: Hey! That's a threat.
5: I know. Call the cops.
4: I'm done. Go be with your lucky dealer.
1: Wait. I'll come back if I bust.
0: Hey!
4: You always bust too quick.
0: Hey!
1: No!
0: Vicente gambled and lost his savings, his dignity, and his hyena.
2: Hi.
0: Coming up next on Tino Cochino Radio, there's this page that I follow on Instagram that shows all the latest Costco like arrivals and deals.
2: Whoa. Costco hot deals?
0: There's a couple new items. I'm like, yo, I need this, and I want to share it with you. You might want it too.
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3: Now seems as good a time as any to remind you, you don't always have to take healthy habits to the extreme. Not only are you unlikely to stick with something that's difficult, even if you can keep it up, it's probably going to be to the detriment of something else. And chances are that something else is more important. So if you're on a quest to improve your health, I promise the basics are going to take you much further. I'm talking about diet, try and be as plant-based as possible, exercise, meaning multiple rounds of cardio and strength training, and sleep. For most people, 7 to 9 hours a night. I'd like to think of these things as sort of a three-legged stool, right? If you're not doing any one of them, it's really hard to keep balanced with the others. The key here is you don't have to strive for perfection. Doing anything is going to be better than nothing. I'm Dr. Sanjay Gupta, helping you live a better life.
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1: 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So he hits the gas and guns it. And comes inches from hitting me, the tires screeched. And I yell, WTF, and look at the guy, and he's huge. And thankfully, he was reasonable because I think he would have beat me up.
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0: Costco. We all love Costco,
1: yes,
0: bro.
1: Yes.
0: They just added chicken strips to the menu. They're a little too big, to be honest. Like, they look kind of crazy. But
2: Costco size.
0: Costco in general is a win. And sometimes you find things, you're like, yo, I didn't even know they had this there. I don't know where I talked about it or what I did, but now I've just been getting served all these Costco videos.
2: Oh, it's good. It's good.
0: And I found this one. You guys know I'm a foot massage connoisseur.
1: Mm-hmm. Yes.
0: I always want a good foot massage. Dude, they have these new heat and red light massaging sandals. Not sandals, but like slippers.
3: Yeah.
1: Uh-huh.
0: Oh my God. It says they use warming heat and red light therapy to help improve circulation, relax tight muscles, and soothe aching feet while you unwind. And literally, they're not corded or anything. You just put your feet in and you can kick them up and just get massaged and feel the warmth.
2: Can you walk around in?
0: Yeah.
3: Well, how much are they? Slippers.
0: It doesn't have a price. That's the only thing. It doesn't have a price, but I saw that and I thought that was dope. And also, I saw that Costco just got this hat cleaning machine. So, like, I don't know about you, but like, I like to wear hats at the almost every day or then to the gym or whatever. They just get dirty. So, for this, you literally get the machine, you pour the water in, you put your hat in, and it, like, steams it somehow. And they look super dope. But again, no price on it. But I've always wondered, like, I feel weird. I've tried to wash a hat before, and they come out all messed up. I don't know.
1: Yeah.
2: Like, they sell these plastic molds that you can put the hat in, then put in, like, the dishwasher, right? But that seems like that would mess it up.
0: I just feel like Costco, like, they're starting to kind of think outside the box, and they're getting some cool stuff.
3: You know what they don't have is, like value packs of Plan B.
1: Oh, my God.
3: Come on, man. Like,
2: that's what you need.
3: If you're going to have bulk, have everything.
0: They do have Plan B, though.
3: Yeah, but just like one. I mean, that's...
0: do you want, a candy dish?
2: Yeah. 10-year supply?
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0: Family Guy, one of my favorite animated shows all time. Just, they push the barriers. I remember when Family Guy first came out and Simpsons was still a thing. Yeah. I mean, I just stopped watching Simpsons because Family Guy was so next level. There is now a spinoff, and it's all about Stewie. We'll talk about it next.
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0: confirm that the Stewie Griffin Family Guy spinoff is happening.
1: Thank Ooh. God.
0: And Fox has already ordered 2 seasons before it even drops, which is crazy, right? So it says the new series will follow Stewie after he's kicked out of his old preschool and sent to a bizarre new school filled with unfamiliar classmates and a 75-year-old talking turtle. And using his inventions, Stewie will transform ordinary school days into chaotic adventures across space and time. Now, that kind of sounds Rick and Morty-ish.
2: Yeah. I was going to say, does it say how old he is? Is it still the same age?
0: It doesn't have an age. I mean, if it's in preschool, it's, yeah, still a baby, right?
1: Mm-hmm. Yeah, I guess.
0: It says it's not going to come out until 2027. But it'll be, I guess, live on Fox and then next day streaming on Hulu. The cast is cool. So Stewie's still going to be Seth MacFarlane. Skunk, I don't know if that's a turtle or what, but Skunk is Aaron Lee.
1: Okay.
0: Royal is Kenan Thompson.
1: Oh.
0: So that's cool. I always thought it was weird that American Dad, like the lead guy, is basically Joe, but non-paraplegic
1: yes.
0: Joe.
1: Like, it's just a great show, too, American man. Dad's American Dad's alien. Funny, yep.
0: Dude, there's a therapist that claims this is the number one thing that men want from a sexual standpoint. What do you think it is, Serena?
2: I have no idea.
0: Well, you should probably learn, right? Damn! We'll try to help you out next.
3: Wow, Serena.
0: Okay, win.

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2: All right, I want everybody to listen, and then we're going to talk about it and see if we agree or disagree with this, okay? Or maybe we'll learn something. There's a therapist that claims this is the number one thing that men want from a sexual standpoint.
3: Realize that men's sexual on switch is drastically different than women's. It's very common for women to project their need to be in the right mood and feeling safe and in a soft environment and having the temperature right and making sure there's clean sheets.
2: I love that he makes it seem like clean sheets are like a bad thing.
3: The number of things that a man has to have in place to be ready to have a sexual experience are basically, actually, I can't think of any. If you're in the same room, it can happen. And that room could literally be a walk-in cooler at a freaking funeral home. The best way to initiate is two words. I want. I want you so bad. At the end of the day, ladies,

0: know, a friend of a friend or whatever, and the emotions are running high. They said that they met, they hooked up, wow, and they've been together ever since. It's been 8 years.
1: And I bet you he changes the sheets and she's happy, and that's why they still hook up 8 years later.
0: The longevity, right?
1: Mm-hmm.
0: The laundry.
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1: Coming up next.
0: All right, coming up next, listener therapy. Today, Ariella is upset that she was not hired to be the photographer at her nephew's wedding, but her nephew simply wants her to be present. So who's in the right, who's in the wrong? We'll read the DM and break it all down next.
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0: Tay wins.
1: When family overlooks you, it feels some type of way. And that's where Ariella. Mm-hmm. Have I ever heard that name? Ariella?
0: Yeah.
1: That's okay. That's in my brain, I guess.
2: Well, I don't know.
1: He knows what I know. Ariella is upset that she wasn't hired to be the photographer at her nephew's wedding.
0: Oh, dang. Oh.
1: Let's have Serena read the DM so we can kind of get a better picture of what's going on. Photo.
0: Nice.
2: There you go.
1: And we'll discuss it. Go ahead.
3: I'm a wedding photographer, and I'm really upset that my sister didn't hire me for her son's wedding. I'm really close to my nephew since I didn't get to have kids of my own, and I always envisioned being there and shooting his big day. When my sister told me that she was hiring somebody else, she said she wanted me to be there as a guest and enjoy the wedding instead of having to work it. I get that, but my feelings are still really hurt. I haven't expressed this to her because she's dealing with a lot of planning of the wedding, but my husband says I should talk to her.
1: Oh God. I don't think there's anything to talk about. She gave you the reasoning. Mm-hmm. She told you, hey, I want you to be here to witness this. It's my big day. I want you to be a part of it. I don't want you working. I think the reasoning is justified. I think you're being sensitive.
3: I agree. Because, too, like, the wedding, there's so much to plan. Just, like, going back and reliving, like, planning the wedding. There was so much stress behind it. And my husband's dad, he actually is, like, ordained. And I remember, like, we thought about having him, like, you know, do the wedding. But then even my husband was like, no, I just want him to be in the moment, like, and watch everything and just enjoy himself instead of just, like, everything kind of just going by.
1: Matt, do you want to weigh in at all?
2: I think this woman should still shoot the wedding, bring her camera, be a part of the wedding, you know, do whatever, and then shoot what she wants, the special parts.
3: Outside. How annoying would that be? Like, in all your, like, professional, like, photos, you have your sister in the back with a big old camera, too.
1: Well, the other photographer is a professional, she would not get that.
0: Crop her out.
2: Exactly.
3: But if she's professional, she'd probably also understand that that was kind of rude to do that to another photographer.
0: That's true.
1: Oh, it's family, though, right?
2: Maybe they should fight, the two photographers.
1: That's what I think.
0: Yeah.
1: They should do it like the Odyssey and climb in a big horse and act like the horse is a gift. And then once it's the wedding, they bust out of the horse and then she takes pictures.
0: I never saw it.
1: I love it. We'll watch it. It's history.
2: Everybody knows about the Trojan horse.
1: He's like, how's it end?
0: Why is it history?
1: Listen, man, coming up next, we'll talk to Christina, who apparently had a very similar situation happen at her wedding.

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1: Listener therapy is happening right now on Tino Gochino Radio. It's just us trying to, you know, help you out with whatever situation you got going down. Ariella reached out because she is upset that she was not hired to be the photographer at her nephew's wedding. She's a professional photographer. She wanted to do this for her nephew, but her nephew's like, look, no, I just want you to be a part of the wedding. And she's like, but this is how I could have been a part of it and actually, like, done something for you.
2: Yeah.
1: Christina, you went through a similar situation.
3: I did. So my aunt is a photographer and she had always talked about photographing my wedding. But when I told her that I didn't want her to be working the whole night and to actually be able to enjoy herself, I mean, she seemed kind of hurt, but then she like understood where I was coming from. Because I think, I mean, I guess if she's a photographer, so she knows it's not fun to be working the whole night. Like you, she would miss out on all the being able to participate in everything because she'd be working.
4: Yes, and like, it's your wedding, so you should be able to have what you want, and you wanted her in the photos and her in the experience, because if she's taking the photos, like, where is she in the pictures?
3: That's another point. Yeah, she wouldn't be in any of the pictures, so that kind of makes it even harder.
2: I feel like you just got to let her do her thing. Like, it's not her fault that you hate your job and she doesn't.
4: Wow.
1: Tino Radio. Yeah. Tea Time is our version of celebrity gossip. It's coming up next, and today we're spilling the tea on what, Serena?
4: Brittany Renner clapping back at Lil Duval and his nasty little comment.
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0: Renee wins.
1: Brittany Renner. I've heard the name. I'm not into all the, like, I don't know, the reality shows like that. So I don't. Was she on Basketball Wives?
2: Yes. And she's also dated, I believe, Kevin Gates and then P.J. Washington.
1: Okay. So she spoke out, I guess. Was it in response to Lil Duval?
2: Yes.
1: Okay, so what did Lil Duval say first? It's tea time, by the way. It's Tino Cochino Radio. What's the gossip?
2: So he posted online, Brittany Renner never looked good to me. She was just light skin and came out at the right time. Social media was accepting anybody and then he put like the laughing face. And then she responded, the confidence is admirable. Never in history have you been any woman's dream guy, you short, wide mouth b-.
3: Wow, they both are right.
1: That's crazy. I don't know, man. I'm going to tell you this. Lil Duval, he's living his best life in Florida, man. Like, he does a little, like, retreat where I don't know if him and his wife, like, are in an open relationship or what. But they do. He does, like, a little open retreat, and women go out there like crazy, and they party, and they wild out, and I don't know what inspired him to say this about Brittany Renner, but I think
3: she's beautiful.
2: I just hate
1: just living his best life. Maybe he like slid in her DMs and she hated it all. Yeah,
2: but I also just hate like when men just feel like they have to publicly shame a woman. It's just
1: for
2: like it takes away like your manhood.
1: We have a worker or like an acquaintance within our industry, and she recently posted.
0: A colleague.
1: She recently posted that some guy. What was the exact word, the phrase that he called her? Immensely overweight?
2: Yes, something like that. But immensely it's like, it's overweight. Always the men. Always.
1: Yeah. I wonder why. Like, where that stems from. I mean, you hear this all the time. It's a whole, like, theory, but the men actually hate women.
3: Oh, I haven't heard that.
2: It comes out. You could definitely see it. I'm like, oh, okay. Like, what happened to you?
3: Yeah, I don't. I love them. I love everything about them.
1: So why do you only have one? You should probably
3: that's true.
1: Collect them all. Pokemon. Pokemon. Yo, the internet just voted for America's best fast food fries. I feel like everyone agrees it's McDonald's always.
2: But only fresh.
1: Yeah. The old ones suck. You need them right out the. We'll see if it's the McDonald's or not next.
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See you at the bar, you was hardly talking. That's when I knew that your heart was scarring. Friends to lovers need a part to star in. Like, wait, babe, let me

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2: Okay, win.
1: All right, y'all. The internet has voted for America's best fast food fries. Now, for years, it's always been McDonald's. We know this.
2: Mm-hmm. It is McDonald's.
1: There's something about fresh McDonald's fries with a large Coke or Dr. Pepper.
2: Yeah.
1: Yes. Right. Something about their carbonation just hits
3: you. You know what it is about McDonald's fries? They put like a beef seasoning on it.
1: Really?
3: But it has gluten in it, so we can't eat it. That's annoying, but that's what makes it
4: I thought
3: so
4: it was
3: good.
4: Just salt.
1: No, Matt. All right, let's go 10 to 1. At number 10, In-N-Out. And this is all according to USA Today.
2: Okay,
5: I agree. I don't like their fries that much.
4: It's all right.
1: There's no flavor to the In-N-Out fries. If you eat them with ketchup, they're cool. Mm-hmm. You kind of have ketchup. Okay. Number 9, Checkers or Rallies. I've never had
4: it. Oh, Rallies. Mm-hmm.
1: I hear they're really good, though.
4: They're like a Cajun
1: type thing. They got a seasoning. Number 8, Chick-fil-A.
5: Ooh,
1: I agree.
5: I love Chick-fil-A fries.
1: Waffle fries. For me, they're basic, unless you put them in a sauce.
5: Oh, I love them.
1: Number 7, Golden Chick. I've never had
5: What?
1: Number 6, Five Guys.
5: Never had
1: it. Did I say 6 or 7 a while?
2: Five Guys fries are trash.
1: Yeah, they're horrible.
4: They're like In-N-Out, but bigger.
1: Number 5 is Shake Shack. I don't like them normal.
4: The crinkles?
1: I like the texture of it, but I like the spicy cheese ones.
4: Oh, yeah.
1: I rock them. Those are good. Yo, rated number 4, according to USA Today, McDonald's.
5: That's crazy.
1: Who can they say? Number 4. This is who did this? Number 3 is A&W.
2: Oh, are those still around?
4: Those are good, yeah.
1: Number 2, Farmer Boys. And the number 1 fry, according to USA Today, is Del Taco.
5: What the heck?
2: Well, that's also the number 1 fast food place.
1: I will tell you this.
2: Wow.
1: Del Taco fries actually are good.
4: Yeah.
1: And if you eat them with their taco sauce.
4: And the cheese? They have a cheese there?
1: Oh, do they?
4: A cheese cup?
3: Oh. Are they skinny fries or steak fries?
1: We sound fat.
5: I'm still shocked about Chick-fil-A fries.
1: I just can't believe that McDonald's is number 4.
3: Like, that's just hater. They want to dethrone McDonald's.
1: I wonder, can you pay to be on top of that list?
3: I'm sure.
4: Maybe, but.
3: There's no way Del Taco fries.
5: Maybe it's sponsored by Del Taco.
1: Could be.
5: Yeah.
1: Just like this break. All brought to you by Del Taco. Tino Cucino Radio. More next.
3: And Golden Chick.
1: Single women in 2026 now say that a man with roommates, that's a dating deal breaker.
4: I bet.
1: We can't do anything. We'll talk more about it next.
2: Okay, win.

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1: Single women, listen up. Apparently, in 2026, single women say that a man with roommates is a dating deal breaker. Do you agree, Serena?
2: No, I don't think so. Because you don't know if this person is just saving up. Like to buy a house.
1: Well, everything's more expensive now. You know this.
3: I do, but I know. I also know how women are, and they're not going to be for that. They want their own house with their own man.
1: This says a growing number of single women say a man who still lives with roommates is an automatic no, regardless of his other qualities. Women interviewed by the New York Post described wanting a partner who is financially independent and fully established on his own. Treating shared housing past a certain age is a sign that someone just isn't there yet.
2: I just think it's crazy that people are judging before they actually like get to know the person. Because how do you know like this person isn't saving for a house? Or how do you know like what, like, I don't know, like they don't have, like, for example, like my brother has a friend, he's married now, but he lived at home. And he's happily married, but he had went to the military. So he had all this money that he was saving from them. And now he's basically like, you know, he got his wife a place and like all these things. So it's like, you can't base it off like, oh, like he's living at home or, oh, he's doing this.
3: I'm sorry, but I'm agreeing with this girl. If I was her, I wouldn't want my man. Hey John, hey Jeff, and then go to his room. I'm like, I'm not doing that. Like, what are we in college? Like, I need a man that's financially stable and secured.
1: Tell me more. What other qualities do you need Drake in a man?
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1: I don't know if you guys remember this story, but it was kind of crazy. 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
1: They all survived, which, you know, thank God. Mm-hmm. But this woman has accepted her husband back.
2: I saw that.
1: They're giving it a second go, baby. Crazy to me. Never in a million years could I accept that. 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
0: 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Okay, win.

0: story was crazy. I remember the first time I saw it, I couldn't even believe it. Mm-hmm. There is a man that decided to get his wife and kid in the car, and then he drove them off of a cliff.
1: Oh, my God.
0: On purpose.
2: That's crazy.
0: Yes, the Tesla plunged roughly 300 feet down the cliff. Luckily, they all survived.
1: Yeah.
0: Which is just insane. Also proves you should get a Tesla, probably. but I guess they're in court now, obviously, for the dude and like the charges and everything. And the wife stood there by his side, embracing her man.
1: Wow.
0: And she has accepted him. Again, she's taken him back. And I just, when I saw it, I was like, wow, like never in a million years. If you try to kill me and my child.
1: There's two kids I just found. There's two kids in the car. They both survived.
0: Never in a million years do you get a second chance. I want them to throw the book at you. I want you gone forever. You will never see the kids again. I don't understand why she would take him back.
2: I could not be in a relationship with this person. Like, maybe I could forgive him because that was my husband. I love him. And maybe he had some type of, like, psychotic episode.
1: So I was actually reading up on this. And I guess, you know, you're thinking this guy's going to end up in jail, right? Even if she didn't press charges, like, the state takes it over. He got dismissed of all charges of attempted murder.
3: What?
1: Because he agreed to complete a mental health program.
3: Mental health thing.
1: So I guess he was having some issues. 45-year-old man, and he's off the hook as long as he completes his mental health program.
2: That's what I'm saying. Like, I guess, like, I could understand the forgiveness part, but I don't think I could sleep comfortably with you in the house. Like, I don't...
0: Because now you're not only, looking over your shoulder, you're looking over the shoulder of your kids.
2: Yes.
0: You're always constantly worried. Like, you want to talk about walking on eggshells, bro.
2: Yes.
0: Like,
1: my God, I know.
0: You would never be comfortable in your own house again.
2: Uh-huh.
0: Or car, or anything.
3: I just feel like we never know what the next man's going through, you know what I mean? And it's like... We don't know until we go through it. And so...
2: Oh, she went through it.
3: We can't really judge or shame, guys. So, I mean, you know, more power and more respect to these people.
0: You're like a walking red flag.
3: Why?
0: Like, you're like the guy in, or the thing in front of the car lots. The wacky waving flip car.
1: Like a really
0: two
1: man.
0: That's you, the red one.
3: Guys, don't shame.
0: Let's take it to the phones and talk to Ashley. She seems very pissed off.

0: Hey, Wynn, this story was everywhere. I don't remember how long ago it was. I mean, within the year, I think.
1: 2023.
0: Within the past few years. This dude got his family in the car, wife and two kids, drove off a cliff.
2: Yes.
0: 300 feet, the car dropped.
1: Sheesh.
0: And they all survived, which is crazy. But this was like with the intent to kill everybody.
1: Right.
0: Mm-hmm. And he's in jail or in court. And his wife was standing right by his side. She has claimed that she's forgiven him. They just want to move forward and move past this. Charges have been dropped.
1: Yeah.
0: He's probably going to get out. And all he has to do is go to a mental health class.
1: Yep.
2: What do you tell your kids?
0: It's a theme park.
1: Great question.
0: Yeah. Universal's crazy now. Bro, there's no way I could accept my partner back after something like that happened. I mean, Ashley, what about you?
3: There's no way on earth that I would give a man a second chance to try to do that.
0: So let me ask you this. Why do you think she did? Because, yeah, when I read this, I could not believe it. Like he tried to take the family out, drove them off a cliff.
4: With himself, though.
0: Oh, so that makes it better.
4: A little bit.
0: No, what do you think? Like, in her mind, why would she give him a second chance?
3: Because she's out of her mind, too.
5: There you go.
0: Figure it out, guys.
1: Ta-da! They'll be happy together.
0: Have you ever, like, been stalking someone's profile, low-key, on Instagram, and you liked one of their old pics, and you're like, damn it!
4: Yes, on accident.
0: Okay, so what happens? Like, are they notified, or what is the deal? If you unlike it real quick, will they not see it?
1: Ooh.
0: Instagram CEO spoke out and kind of breaks it down, Ooh. So this must be a thing happening to everybody. Even my business partner right now, he looked at me like, what? I done it. We'll share the results with you next. What happens?
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9: A better life with Dr. Sanjay Gupta.
10: Back in 2019, I made a documentary for HBO called One Nation Under Stress. And what was true then is still true now. Money and financial problems are consistently ranked as the number one cause of stress in the United States. And a brand new study out of the Mayo Clinic found that worrying about money may age the heart even faster than traditional risk factors. Unlike an acute stressor, such as a short-term work deadline or a brief illness, financial strain is often chronic and ongoing. And because money affects so many aspects of daily life, financial stress can be difficult to escape. Even so, financial stress does not mean you're doomed. Just means you need to double down on the things you know are good for heart health. Diet, exercise, sleep, and of course not smoking. I'm Dr. Sanjay Gupta, helping you live a better life.
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2: I feel like it's happened to everybody. You're scrolling through Instagram. For whatever reason, you go on someone's page and you just go down to like 352 weeks ago.
3: Oh, my God. Right?
2: And then you accidentally like something. And you're like, damn it. They're gonna know I was creeping. So what actually happens? The Instagram CEO has spoke out. I guess a lot of people have been reaching out about this. What actually happens when you accidentally like someone's old post?
4: So when you do like someone's photo, we send them a notification to let them know. But there's actually two types of notifications. There's the phone notification, and then there's the Instagram notification. When you unlike that photo, we can delete that Instagram notification, but we cannot delete that phone notification. So it'll still say on their lock screen, you know, Adam liked that photo. But if they tap on it, there's no record of it anywhere in the app, so it might be a little bit confusing. If we could delete that phone notification, we would, but we can't. So just make sure as you're scrolling through someone's content from many, many years ago, that you're careful not to like anything by mistake. Hopefully this clarifies things a little bit.
3: This guy.
1: Just turn your notifications
2: off. Why are you so bothered?
3: I'm so mad because, yes, he has no control over the phone settings. So, yeah, you're going to get a notification if you have it set that way for the phone itself. But, yeah, just this guy.
2: I feel like if you have notifications set up on your phone to be notified every time you get a message.
3: You're going
2: to
3: get it.
2: Well, yes, but it's like you're not getting enough messages. Because that doesn't bother you.
1: So that's annoying as hell.
4: Yeah. Anything by mistake. Hopefully this clarifies things a little bit.
3: This guy.
1: Just turn your notifications off.
2: Why are you so bothered?
3: I'm so mad because, yes, he has no control over the phone settings. So, yeah, you're going to get a notification if you have it set that way for the phone itself. But, yeah, just this guy.
2: I feel like if you have notifications set up on your phone to be notified every time you get a message.
3: You're going
2: to
3: get it.
2: Well, yes, but it's like you're not getting enough messages. Because that doesn't bother you.
1: So that's annoying as hell.
2: Yeah. You're notified every time you get a message.
3: You're going to get it.
2: Well, yes, but it's like you're not getting enough messages because that doesn't bother you.
1: So that's annoying as hell.
5: Yeah, I had to turn mine off.
2: I don't have notifications on no more.
3: Bro, mine's flooded. Like,
2: but you're an attention whore. You like that.
3: Wow. Yes.
6: Coming up next.
2: Marriage has three steps. I'm curious to see if you agree with these. Are you in one of these right now? Maybe you'll completely disregard it. We'll share it with you next and see what you think.
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1: So this says that marriage apparently has three stages, and our producer Matt will share them with us. Let's see if these make any sense.
2: Stage one, everything is perfect. You overlook anything you dislike about each other. You're excited about your life together. You want to serve each other unconditionally. This is called the lovey stage.
1: I was like, that's the beginning.
2: Yeah, yes.
3: The honeymoon, yeah.
2: It's a short stage.
1: That makes sense.
3: Short stage.
1: Okay. Number two,
2: when they start to irritate you, you begin to notice each other's imperfections. You start yelling and arguing, even over the smallest things. You criticize, you complain, you begin to resent each other. You start to question the marriage, and I feel like this is where marriages end, because they don't work on it to get to stage three.
3: I feel like when people try to make it work, like whenever they, you know, like in Matt's case, they go through like, you know, the whole marriage counseling and stuff like that, I feel like they're not doing it because they really want to make it work with that person. They love them. I feel like they're just, they fear of the whole divorce thing and, you know, just
1: it all
3: being bad and you guys didn't make it work. Like, that's what they fear. That's
1: or
3: what
1: like
3: they're
1: the
3: working
1: outside
3: on.
1: Outside perspective.
3: That's exactly what they're working
2: but
3: on.
2: I feel like a real love is spending your life with someone, uh-huh, getting through the hard times, because you are two different people.
3: But
2: there
3: you don't
2: be
3: feel
2: hard
3: the
2: times.
3: Way you do with your wife now to when you first met her.
2: No, but I would die for my wife now. Back then, I just wanted to get with my wife. Now I would die for my wife and my
4: there you
2: family.
4: Go, Matt.
1: What's stage three?
2: Stage three. You stuck with it. You pushed through together. Now you understand each other. You understand how the other person operates. This is where you experience real love. You recognize each other's strengths and weaknesses and accept them.
3: After you get married, what's the next spark? Like, you're going to wake up to the same guy. And the thing is, he's not going to get better. It's just
2: what
3: age.
2: Guy are you waking up next to?
3: It's just
2: to
3: age and, like, you know, just everything. Like, he lets go of his, you know, weight and all that stuff like that. So, like, what are you looking forward to? Death?
1: I think a lot of people just like to be comfortable.
3: That's what it is.
4: But what's wrong with being like happy and comfortable in your relationship? I don't want to be with somebody that I don't feel comfortable with.
3: Yeah, but right. I mean, so there's probably another person out there that can make you feel.
1: You want to be comfortable, but it's almost like you don't want to be too comfortable.
2: I
1: want to go out and
2: but
1: do
2: comfortable
1: things with
2: can
1: other
2: mean
1: people.
2: Happy too. I don't think comfortable means lazy necessarily.
1: Do you
2: depends
1: think when people defend it the way they are,
3: it's
1: like they're overcompensating?
3: Well, it's because it's not working.
2: They don't mean,
3: it's
2: obviously,
3: not working.
2: You guys are hurt. So like,
3: I'm not hurt. Like, I haven't started. Yeah.
1: You know, it's so crazy that Serena and Matt's mics both just went out right now.
3: Oh yeah,
1: it's
3: just
1: so weird.
3: I mean, just like the relationship.
1: Let's high five.
5: Put your pants back on.
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7: 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Turn it up.
0: On K-Win.

0: win.
1: Serena, where did you go to college?
2: ASU.
1: Well, being an influencer is now officially a college major at ASU.
2: Wow. Works a baby.
1: Is this credible? I mean, like, do you think it's something to be proud of?
2: Yeah, I don't think, I think everybody talks down on influencers, but there's a lot of money in it.
3: I don't think there's no longevity in it, though.
0: You don't think there's no longevity in it. You did not go to college, sir, did you?
3: Any.
1: ASU's Cronkite School of Journalism is now offering a new content creation major built to teach students how to build an audience, market themselves, and grow a real career as a creator.
2: Huh. I was trying to find more details on the actual course, and I couldn't. Because, I mean, I guess it just depends what exactly they are teaching. Because, I mean, if they're just like
1: literally build an audience, market themselves.
2: Is it like, because I mean, I feel like there's certain things I still don't know how to do. Like, are they going to teach people how to like negotiate their contracts with like different like brands?
0: The business
2: and stuff?
0: Part of it.
2: Yeah, because
0: yeah.
2: like
1: I would assume that falls into the part of grow a real career as a creator.
2: But that's what I'm saying. I don't know the fine like print of that. Because like, I mean, if they're just showing you, because they used to have a radio class at ASU. And I used to tell people not to take the class because I was already in radio. I'm like, no, you don't need to take, you know, the radio class to get into radio. So that's why I'm just like, I don't know that fine print of it.
0: Yeah, but this is just a class. It's just a class fulfilling some credit needs. I took a class called History of Rock and Roll when I was at UCLA. I mean, it didn't, you didn't learn
1: much. I guess I didn't think about that. Like, there's a class for Bad Bunny now.
0: Yeah.
1: There was a Drake class.
3: Would it be wrong if they had an OnlyFans class?
1: Teaching you how to create the content.
3: Yes.
1: I mean, because there is a business in that.
3: True. And it pays high.
2: But technically, it would be fall under this class because that would be a content creator type thing, influencer.
3: Oh.
0: Is that what you want to do next?
3: You're onto something, Serena.
1: I guess sign us up.
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2: All right, let's do it. Are you smarter than Nicasio? 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Once you pick the right one, we get you hooked up with a prize. So listen carefully.
3: What celebrity spent 50 hours buried under a massive pile of dirt in a high-tech coffin for a brutal 7 days straight? Is it A, Johnny Knoxville, B, Mr. Beast, or C, Morgan Freeman?
2: Sean is on the line. He's excited. He's ready to play. Yep. And so are we. 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Hang up.
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0: say.
1: There's an old saying in Tennessee, I know it's in Texas, probably in Tennessee, that says, fool me once, shame on you. If fool me, we can't get fooled again.

0: Tay wins.
1: All right, y'all. Are you smarter than Nicasio?
2: Yes, sir.
3: Ooh.
1: Sean, how we feeling today, bro?
4: Hey, we're feeling great, man. It's a good day. We're up.
1: Hey, man. It's a good day to have a good day, so we're going to have a good day.
2: Hi.
4: Yes, sir.
1: All right, man. Nicasio's got a question for you. All you got to do, take your best guess. He'll give you 3 multiple choice answers. You figure it out. We'll get you hooked up.
4: All right, bet.
2: What celebrity spent 50 hours buried under a massive pile of dirt in a high-tech coffin for a brutal 7 days straight? Is it A, Johnny Knoxville, B, Mr. Beast, or C, Morgan Freeman?
4: I'm going to say B, Mr. Beast.
2: He got
1: That's
2: it right.
1: That's it. Mr. Beast, the only one doing crazy things like that. Jesus. Do you find it weird, or am I the only one that finds it weird that Mr. Beast has, like, beef jerky at the store and
2: yeah,
1: chocolates
2: it's weird,
1: and stuff?
2: Yeah, and
1: like,
2: toys. Yeah, it's kind of weird.
4: And chocolate.
1: Are you high, bro? Are you on some Mr. Beast chocolate right now?
2: Some edibles?
1: I came across this list. It's just kind of wild. The things that you're not allowed to do in Japan. But I feel like some of these could be dope if they were, like, implemented here in the States.
2: Okay.
1: I'll share them with you next.

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1: Yes.
2: Yeah.
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0: Hey,
4: Wynn. JY, turn me up. Miami. It's all my scammers and my kid money.

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1: On K-Win. I came across this list. I thought it was interesting because a couple of these things I think we could implement into the States. We'll see if you agree or not. Ooh, oh. But Japan is officially the country of no. This is what you're not allowed to do.

0: Rocco Sheen on radio.
1: Okay, when I came across this list, I thought it was interesting because a couple of these things I think we could implement into the States. We'll see if you agree or not. Ooh, but Japan is officially the country of no. This is what you're not allowed to do. Number one, there is no tipping. Tipping is not normal.
0: I love
1: it. Great service is expected, not rewarded.
2: I like that. Like
0: and
2: this,
0: they probably pay their wait staff enough so they don't rely on tips.
1: Exactly. Mm-hmm. Exactly. Number two, no phone calls on the trains. Talking on the phone in public transport is a big no because silence is a sign of respect.
3: I love that. Me too. Especially when people are just talking so loud as if they're the only ones in the room.
1: Number three, no eating while walking. Eating on the go is seen as messy. People, if they're going to eat, they will stop and they will sit and they will eat properly.
3: Oh, wow.
2: What
3: respect.
2: If I got somewhere to be?
3: Jesus. Eating while she's walking.
1: Number four, there's no bins, which means there's no litter. There's few trash cans, but it's one of the cleanest countries on earth because they show respect.
3: Oh, you said bins. I thought you said bins.
2: I hate when people just throw cups out their window or something like that. I can't stand it.
0: Or cigarette butts.
2: Yes.
1: Yeah. Ooh, what about no loud public affection? Kissing, hugging, loud voices, it's all frowned upon if you're in public.
3: Oh, yeah. Oh, wow. Ain't no one want to see that.
0: I like PDA. I like seeing
2: I
0: don't
2: want to
0: see
2: that. I mean, I kiss my husband. We go, mwah.
0: Ooh, that's a politic.
3: You freak?
0: I'm going to prison in Japan.
1: No jaywalking. It says people wait at crosswalks even when the road is empty.
0: That'll never happen here.
1: No shoes indoors. Homes, temples, ends. Shoes are off at the entrance.
3: Yeah.
2: We try to keep our shoes at the front, as soon as you walk in. But it's also hard because then we'll put on our shoes and we're like, oh, crap. We forgot something over there.
0: Yeah,
2: and then
0: when you're tracking into your house.
3: Yeah. Mm-hmm. That's why you have roaches.
1: What about this one? No talking in elevators. It says, even friends, you go quiet. Silence is the norm in an elevator.
2: I don't know. Are we supposed to say hi? Or I don't know. I feel like some people are just kind of rude enough.
3: That's why they have music in the elevator.
1: I hear. Our elevator shakes.
2: It does.
1: I'm afraid to get in every day.
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1: Tea Time is our version of celebrity gossip. It's coming up next. Yep. And today we're spilling the tea on what, Serena?
2: Brittany Renner clapping back at Lil Duval and his nasty little comment.
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3: If you're looking to get stronger, you don't necessarily need a bunch of heavy weights to do that, at least not to start. 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Strength and conditioning specialist Dana Santis told us, with body weight training, you create progressive overload by changing joint angles, adding instability, or choosing more challenging variations of the same exercise. Two other factors driving progressive overload are time under tension and muscular fatigue. That means the amount of time your muscles are engaged during a movement, the slower the movement, the harder it will be until you reach the point where you can't do another rep with good form. You want to stop before you collapse. Also, remember this, pay attention to your breath. So important. Breathe out when you exert force. I'm Dr. Sanjay Gupta, helping you live a better life.
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3: 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And then there's this pickup truck, a huge one. So he hits the gas and guns it. And comes inches from hitting me. The tires screeched. And I yell, WTF! And look at the guy, and he's huge. And thankfully, he was reasonable because I think he would have beat me up.
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1: Brittany Renner. I've heard the name. I'm not into all the, like, I don't know, the reality shows like that. So I don't. Was she on Basketball Wives?
2: Yes. And she's also dated, I believe, Kevin Gates and then P.J. Washington.
1: Okay. So she spoke out, I guess. Was it in response to Lil Duval?
2: Yes.
1: Okay, so what did Lil Duval say first? It's tea time, by the way. It's Tino Cochino Radio. What's the gossip?
2: So he posted online, Brittany Renner never looked good to me. She was just light skin and came out at the right time. Social media was accepting anybody and like the laughing face. And as she responded, the confidence is admirable. Never in history have you been any woman's dream guy, you short, wide mouth bitch.
0: Wow, they both are right.
1: That's crazy. I don't know, man. I'm going to tell you this. Lil Duval, he's living his best life in Florida, man. Like, he does a little, like, retreat where I don't know if him and his wife, like, are in an open relationship or what. But they do. He does, like, a little open retreat, and women go out there like crazy, and they party, and they wild out, and I don't know what inspired him to say this about Brittany Renner, but I think
0: she's beautiful.
2: I just hate
1: just living his best life. Maybe he like slid in her DMs and she hated all of them.
2: But I also just hate like when men just feel like they have to publicly shame a woman. It's just
1: for
2: like it takes away like your manhood.
1: We have a worker or like an acquaintance within our industry, and she recently posted that some guy. What was the exact word, the phrase that he called her? Immensely overweight?
2: Yes, something like that. But immensely it's always the men. Always.
1: Yeah. I wonder why. Like, where that stems from. I mean, you hear this all the time. It's a whole, like, theory, but the men actually hate women.
0: Oh, I've heard that.
2: It comes out. You could definitely see it. I'm like, oh, okay. Like, what happened to you?
3: Yeah, I don't. I love them. I love everything about them.
1: So why do you only have one? You should probably
0: that's true.
1: Collect them all. Pokemon. Pokemon. Yo, the internet just voted for America's best fast food fries. I feel like everyone agrees it's McDonald's always,
2: but only fresh.
1: Yeah. The old ones suck. You need them right out the. We'll see if it's the McDonald's or not next.
4: 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It's Tino.

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1: Turn me up a little bit.

0: they win.
1: All right, y'all. The internet has voted for America's best fast food fries. Now, for years, it's always been McDonald's. We know this.
2: Mm-hmm.
1: It is McDonald's. There's something about fresh McDonald's fries with a large Coke or Dr. Pepper.
0: Yeah.
1: Yes. Right. Something about their carbonation just hits
0: you. You know what it is about McDonald's fries? They put like a beef seasoning on it.
1: Really,
0: but
1: really?
0: It has gluten in it, so we can't eat it. It's annoying, but that's what makes it.
3: I thought it was just salt.
1: No, Matt. All right, let's go 10 to 1. At number 10, In-N-Out. And this is all according to USA Today.
0: Okay.
2: I agree. I don't like their fries that much.
3: It's all right.
1: There's no flavor to the In-N-Out. Yeah. If you eat them with ketchup, they're cool. Mm-hmm. Uh-huh. You can't have the ketchup. Okay. Number 9, Checkers. Or Rallies. I've never had them.
3: Oh, Rallies.
1: Mm-hmm. I hear they're really good, though.
3: They're like a Cajun.
1: Yeah. They got a seasoning. Number 8, Chick-fil-A.
2: Ooh, I agree. I love Chick-fil-A fries.
1: Waffle fries. For me, they're basic, unless you put them in a sauce.
2: Oh, I love them.
1: Number 7, Golden Chick. I've never had
2: what?
1: Number 6, Five Guys.
2: Never had
1: it. Did I say 6 or 7 a while ago?
3: Five Guys fries are trash.
1: Yeah, they're horrible.
3: They're like In-N-Out, but bigger.
1: Number 5 is Shake Shack. I don't like them normal.
3: The crinkles?
1: I like the texture of it, but I like the spicy cheese ones.
3: Oh, yeah.
1: I rock with that. Those are good. Yo, rates at number 4, according to USA Today, McDonald's.
2: That's crazy.
1: Who can they say? Number 4. This is, who did this? Number 3 is A&W.
3: Oh, are those still around?
0: Those are good, yeah.
1: Number 2, Farmer Boys. And the number 1 fry, according to USA Today, is Del Taco.
2: What the heck? Well,
3: that's also the number 1 fast food place.
1: I will tell you this.
3: Wow.
1: The Del Taco fries actually are good.
3: Yeah.
1: And if you eat them with their taco sauce.
3: And the cheese? They have a cheese there?
1: Oh, do they?
3: Oh, a cheese cup?
0: Are they skinny fries or steak fries?
1: We sound fat.
2: I'm still shocked about Chick-fil-A fries.
1: I just can't believe that McDonald's is number 4.
0: Like, that's just hater. They want to dethrone McDonald's.
1: I wonder, like, can you pay to be on top of that list?
0: I'm sure.
3: Maybe, but.
0: There's no way Del Taco fries.
2: Maybe it's sponsored by Del Taco.
1: Could be.
2: Yeah.
1: Just like this break, all brought to you by Del Taco. Tino Cucina Radio, more next.
0: And Golden Chick.
1: Single women in 2026 now say that a man with roommates, that's a dating deal breaker.
3: I bet.
1: We can't do anything! We'll talk more about it next. On K-Win.

0: Single women, listen up. Apparently, in 2026, single women say that a man with roommates is a dating deal breaker. Do you agree, Serena?
1: No, I don't think so. Because you don't know if this person is just saving up, like, to buy a house.
0: Well, everything's more expensive now. You know this.
2: I do, but I also know how women are, and they're not going to be for that. They want their own house with their own man.
0: This says a growing number of single women say a man who still lives with roommates is an automatic no, regardless of his other qualities. Women interviewed by the New York Post described wanting a partner who is financially independent and fully established on his own. Treating shared housing past a certain age is a sign that someone just isn't there yet.
1: I just think it's crazy that people are judging before they actually like get to know the person. Because how do you know like this person isn't saving for a house? Or how do you know like what, like, I don't know, like they don't have, like, for example, like my brother has a friend, he's married now, but he lived at home. And he's happily married, but he had went to the military. So he had all this money that he was saving from them. And now he's basically like, you know, he got his wife a place and like all these things. So it's like, you can't base it off like, oh, like he's living at home or, oh, he's doing this.
2: I'm sorry, but I'm agreeing with this girl. If I was her, I wouldn't want my man. Hey, John, hey, Jeff, and then go to his room. I'm like, I'm not doing that. Like, what are we in college? Like, I need a man that's financially stable and secured.
0: Tell me more. What other qualities do you need Drake in a man?
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3: A better life with Dr. Sanjay Gupta.
4: As a parent, when you send your kid off to school in the morning, you know that they're going to be learning, they're going to be spending time with their friends. But a new study out of UCSF found adolescents are spending an average of 70 minutes of their school day on their phones. Now, some kids will say they need their phones to help with schoolwork, but this study found that they were spending the vast majority of their screen time on TikTok, Instagram, and Snapchat. Not really apps that you're going to be turning to for homework help. Now, the study's lead author said, don't blame kids for using their phones at school. Teach them how to resist them. Focus on what they'd get by putting them aside rather than what you're taking away. Explain how phones could hurt their academic performance and also remind them of this. Nothing takes the place of real face-to-face friendships. I'm Dr. Sanjay Gupta, helping you live a better life.
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7: I read this interesting story the other day, which was written by a colleague of mine, about why so-called, quote, admin nights are the new book club for busy adults. Now, I learned this is a term coined by journalist Chris Collin, who wrote about this life hack in the Wall Street Journal. An admin night is when people come together for a night, a fun night, while holding one another accountable to an assignment. The ones usually considered back burner tasks, the ones that you've been putting off. The person you choose to do an admin night with matters a lot because that's your accountability partner. That's what one person told us. People love the social aspect because it can bring these boring tasks to light, make them feel more fun, and where you go matters as well. You need to have enough space and hopefully not too many distractions. And again, don't forget to leave some time for fun. I'm Dr. Sanjay Gupta, helping you live a better life.
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13: As a parent, when you send your kid off to school in the morning, you know that they're going to be learning, they're going to be spending time with their friends. But a new study out of UCSF found adolescents are spending an average of 70 minutes of their school day on their phones. Now, some kids will say they need their phones to help with schoolwork, but this study found that they were spending the vast majority of their screen time on TikTok, Instagram, and Snapchat. Not really apps that you're going to be turning to for homework help. Now, the study's lead author said, don't blame kids for using their phones at school. Teach them how to resist them. Focus on what they'd get by putting them aside rather than what you're taking away. Explain how phones could hurt their academic performance, and also remind them of this. Nothing takes the place of real face-to-face friendships. I'm Dr. Sanjay Gupta, helping you live a better life.
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12: A Better Life with Dr. Sanjay Gupta.
13: If you're looking to get stronger, you don't necessarily need a bunch of heavy weights to do that, at least not to start. Body weight workouts, when you do them the right way, can be really effective. Strength and conditioning specialist Dana Santis told us, with body weight training, you create progressive overload by changing joint angles, adding instability, or choosing more challenging variations of the same exercise. Two other factors driving progressive overload are time under tension and muscular fatigue. That means the amount of time your muscles are engaged during a movement, the slower the movement, the harder it will be until you reach the point where you can't do another rep with good form. You want to stop before you collapse. Also, remember this, pay attention to your breath, so important. Breathe out when you exert force. I'm Dr. Sanjay Gupta, helping you live a better life.
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12: I read this interesting story the other day, which was written by a colleague of mine, about why so-called, quote, admin nights are the new book club for busy adults. Now, I learned this is a term coined by journalist Chris Collin, who wrote about this life hack in the Wall Street Journal. An admin night is when people come together for a night, a fun night, while holding one another accountable to an assignment. The ones usually considered back burner tasks, the ones that you've been putting off. The person you choose to do an admin night with matters a lot because that's your accountability partner. That's what one person told us. People love the social aspect because it can bring these boring tasks to light, make them feel more fun, and where you go matters as well. You need to have enough space and hopefully not too many distractions. And again, don't forget to leave some time for fun. I'm Dr. Sanjay Gupta, helping you live a better life.
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1: I wanted to leave a message.
0: Okay, what's your name?
1: Alejandra.
0: Okay, Alejandra, who's this going out to?
1: To Agustin or Guti.
0: Okay, where are you calling from, by the way?
1: From Lathrop. Okay. But he's in Stockton, California.
0: And what's your message? What do you want to tell him?
1: I wanted to tell him that I'm just really happy I found him again. We've known each other since we were in elementary school, but it wasn't our time. And I'm just really happy to have him in my life and really grateful for him. And that I love him.
0: All right, so I love this. Take me back to elementary school, though. Give me a memory with him in grade school. What do you remember?
1: I remember him on the playground. We were really little, and we knew each other since elementary school and middle school. And then I moved out here because we grew up in the Bay.
0: Mm-hmm.
1: And he moved out here, too, a couple years ago. And we refound each other. And we always liked each other, but we were both shy. So we didn't reconnect until now that we're older. So, like, it was just meant to be. Like, I've known my soulmate since we were kids. And funny how God's timing is everything. Like, that wasn't our time, but it is now.

0: Well, nobody loves Monday. Nobody loves Monday. And if you do, there's something wrong with you. But tonight we're here to give you a little treat, a reward for making it through the day. So pat yourself on the back. The instructions are simple tonight. You just kick back, relax, and enjoy the ride. You've done enough work today. We'll do all the work for you. It's R-Dub checking in for a Monday night slow jam session.
1: Hi, Daniela from Austin, Texas. I want to give an oral expression out to the love of my life, Christopher Johnson in Florence, Arizona. Just want to tell you that I love you so much, baby, and I miss you, and I can't wait till you come home.
2: Hi, this is Madison from Wichita, Kansas. I would like to give an oral expression to Allie. I love you so much, baby. I can't wait for you to be my wife.
3: Hi, this is Suzanne Garcia from Bayuba, California, and I just want to tell my son, Isaiah Almaguer, that we love him, we miss him, and we can't wait for him to get home.
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6: Hi, my name is Starla, and I'm calling from Bronx, Georgia. I'm sending my oral expression to the love of my life, Oscar Cummins, in Jessup, Georgia. No matter what our future brings, I do know I'll always love him.
0: All right, there it is. We'll check the apology line next. Our phone number, 877-209-0631. 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

0: Hi, my name is Amanda. I'm calling from Billings, Montana, to my baby, Rob, in Texas. Just want to say sorry, baby. I love you, miss you. Talk to you soon.
1: Jeremy, Esterville, Iowa. Nothing's without Crystal. I've made a lot of mistakes over the years, but the worst mistake I ever made was hurting you. I hope someday you can forgive me, and just know that I always love you.
2: 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I just want to say sorry to Rosario. I love you, and stay strong. Us against the world.

0: You're slow jamming with my man, R-Dub. 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
1: Hi, my name is Geneva Castillo from Corpus Christi, Texas. I'm wanting to leave an oral expression for my husband slash boyfriend, Damian Morales, that I love him so much. I appreciate everything he does for us and the kids, and I'm going to be a better wife soon. I promise, and I love you with all my heart, baby. I'm never going to give up on this.
2: 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Keep going no matter what. Till the wheels fall off. We'll kick off another full hour of tonight's Sunday Night Slow Jams and your oral expressions next.
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0: Hi, how are you?
1: I'm good. How are you doing tonight?
0: I'm good. Can I make a dedication to my husband who's in California City right now?
1: You can make an oral expression. Now, this is Tanya, right?
0: Yes, it is.
1: Beautiful. Okay, Tanya, what's your husband's name?
0: Francisco. I call him Cisco.
1: All right, let's do it. I want you to express yourself to Cisco tonight. What would you like to tell him?

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1: Tanya, promise me one thing.
0: Yes.
1: You'll never be embarrassed to call him Big Daddy Cisco in public, okay?
0: Okay.
1: It's seriously okay by me, and now literally 3 million people know that he is Big Daddy Cisco, okay?

0: These are Monday Night Slow Jams, a continuation of last night's Sunday Night Slow Jams. Glad you were with us last night. Glad you were with us tonight. And, of course, all week long here on this incredible radio station. These are your online expressions you've sent through our website tonight. David and Marina in Pine Grove, California says he loves you and thank you for everything you do. From Haley to Matthew in Amarillo, Texas, happy first anniversary. I love you and I choose you. 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You are my peace and my home. And I'll never stop loving you. From Cammie to Daniel in Las Vegas, Nevada, good night, sweet dreams, and I love you. Rebecca and David are slow jamming tonight in Corpus Christi, Texas tonight. Ashley to Lorenzo in Lansing, Michigan. Annette and Sacco in Burbank, California. 93.5 K-Day. And from Brittany to Jordan in Midland, Texas. 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And it's easy to get to right from your phone. 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End of the road. We'll wrap up tonight's slow jam session with your final good nights and oral expressions and some very special requests right after this. Monday night slow jams continue.
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8: As a parent, when you send your kid off to school in the morning, you know that they're going to be learning, they're going to be spending time with their friends. But new study out of UCSF found adolescents are spending an average of 70 minutes of their school day on their phones. Now, some kids will say they need their phones to help with schoolwork, but this study found that they were spending the vast majority of their screen time on TikTok, Instagram, and Snapchat, not really apps that you're going to be turning to for homework help. Now, the study's lead author said, "Don't blame kids for using their phones at school. Teach them how to resist them. Focus on what they'd get by putting them aside rather than what you're taking away. Explain how phones could hurt their academic performance, and also remind them of this. Nothing takes the place of real face-to-face friendships." I'm Dr. Sanjay Gupta, helping you live a better life.
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0: Yes, I would like to send out something to my boyfriend, David McLean.
1: Yeah, let's do it. What's your name?
0: Gentry. G-E-N-T-R-Y.
1: Gentry. Ah, I love that name, Gentry.
0: Yes.
1: And Gentry, where are you calling in from tonight?
0: From Nederland, Texas. And I would like to tell David thank you for all the years you have been together. And I would like you to play a song that would mean a lot to us because...

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1: This is Selena from Tucson, Arizona, and this is for Anthony. Love you. Thanks for ice cream.
2: TJ over here in Lubbock, Texas. I want to say a shout out to my Uncle Jerry over there in Beeville. Can't wait for you to come home, bro.
3: This is Darisha from Las Vegas, Nevada. I want to send an oral expression to my man. You know who you are. I love you. Can't wait till you come home. We can be together. Love you, Daddy.
4: Hi, this is Anita in Lompoc, California, to Randy Buchanan. Love you, baby. Can you please hurry up and get here already?
0: Tomorrow night, we do it again all week. We'll be right here, and we never say goodbye, only good night. And until tomorrow, my name's R-Dub. 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Hey, let's have a great week.
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9: We've all been there, in a boring meeting, a long lecture, struggling to stay awake. 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Aside from the obvious, making sure you're getting enough sleep, there are a couple quick pick-me-ups that experts recommend before you take your seat. If you have time, you might try to squeeze in a quick nap, just a couple minutes even. That can increase your alertness. Or try to pop outside for a quick walk, get your blood and your hormones pumping, splash some cold water on your face, or grab a cup of coffee, obviously. If you're not a caffeine drinker, even just taking small sips of water throughout your meeting could be enough to keep you awake. Of course, you could also make a point to engage in the meeting. You're not likely to fall asleep while you're actually talking. I'm Dr. Sanjay Gupta, helping you live a better life.
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21: Across the country right now, at this very moment, there are probably arguments taking place about who's doing more of the housework, the homework, the shuttling of kids from this activity to that. It's true. By and large, women do more of this than men. But doesn't have to be that way. And if you and your spouse can level that playing field, it's going to make both of you and your kids happier. Psychologist Yelena Ketchmanovich says this might be how you get there. As hard as it might be at first, try to think of your partner like a teammate, not an adversary. Learn how to do some of the chores your partner does to get a better understanding of how much effort something takes. And finally, take the time to acknowledge what the other person is doing, and every now and then, even express your appreciation. That'll go a long way. I'm Dr. Sanjay Gupta, helping you live a better life.

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10: Now seems as good a time as any to remind you, you don't always have to take healthy habits to the extreme. Not only are you unlikely to stick with something that's difficult, even if you can keep it up, it's probably going to be to the detriment of something else. And chances are that something else is more important. So if you're on a quest to improve your health, I promise the basics are going to take you much further. I'm talking about diet, try and be as plant-based as possible, exercise, meaning multiple rounds of cardio and strength training, and sleep. For most people, 7 to 9 hours a night. I'd like to think of these things as sort of a three-legged stool, right? If you're not doing any one of them, it's really hard to keep balanced with the others. The key here is you don't have to strive for perfection. Doing anything is going to be better than nothing. I'm Dr. Sanjay Gupta, helping you live a better life.
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3: Hello?
4: Hello, my name is Carmen. I'm calling with Auto Repair. Can I please speak to Melvin?
3: Yeah, speaking.
4: Hi, Melvin. Can I call you Mel?
3: If you like.
4: It's like my favorite Spice Girl's name. So let me tell you what I want, really, really want. We have a vehicle here that we've done repairs on that we've been instructed to call you for payment for. It's a 2014 Ford.
3: Okay. I don't own a car myself, so I think there's been a mix-up.
4: It says here that a gentleman named Nigel said that you were the one driving the car when it was broken, and so that you're responsible for the payment.
3: This is not my car. I was driving it when the problem occurred, but that's a standing issue, like a long-standing issue that predates me driving it. I'm not responsible for the car having that issue.
4: Yeah, that sounds like something that you have to deal with your friend Nigel. I'm just trying to collect payment.
3: I was sitting at a red light and then the front left wheel started to catch fire.
4: Sir, I'm not the cops. How it broke is your business and it's my business to collect payment when we fix it, so.
3: I failed to see that I have to be the one to pay for it. I just hang up on you. And then what?
4: And then what? Wait a second. Did you just say that you could hang up on me? And then what?
3: And then what? Yeah, I could hang up on you.
4: Okay, find out what happens if you hang up all up in my face. Hello?
3: Hello?
4: Hola, this is Scottman. I believe we were disconnected.
3: No, I hung up on you. I ended the call.
4: Oh, yeah, so now you're going to find out. Okay.
3: Are you threatening
4: you
3: me?
4: Like, no, I'm not threatening.
3: Is this a threat?
4: You like messing up other people's cars?
3: I don't like it at all. But take a look at the car. It's in bad shape.
4: No, it is in bad shape. And guess what? Because of your attitude, it's going to be in worse shape, okay?
3: My attitude? Are you damaging the car? Yo! Time out. No.
4: You don't want to take accountability. Now the car's even more damaged because of you.
3: You don't know how
4: to be a good person.
3: I don't know how to be a good person. You just destroyed someone's car, you loony.
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3: A crash southbound Highway 5 before 205 has been cleared. Traffic still backed up onto the 120 interchange. Beyond that, though, if you're heading into Tracy, you'll find 205 slowing again right at the 11th Street merge, heading for 580 and 580 continuing stop and go over the Altamont Pass. That's traffic. I'm Ron Zervy.
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I know it's not going to happen. I know it's not going to happen, but it's a funny thought. And I think ASAP Rocky knows it's not going to happen. But can you imagine ASAP Rocky and Drake doing a bare knuckle fight? That means boxing with no gloves. Yeah. It's not going to happen. It's not going to happen. But it is a funny thought. An ASAP Rocky challenged Drake to a bare knuckle fight. I think ASAP Rocky would win that. I mean, but who knows, right? 97.7, 98.3, K-Win.

0: song is all about right there. 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Looking out the window here on the 99, an absolute beautiful sunrise. The sun is red. I mean, it looks absolutely amazing. But with a red sun, it means it's going to be very hot today. We're talking like 102 for the high. I went out for a run yesterday, and it was like about 100 degrees. It was like 3 in the afternoon. And I know people were driving by looking at me as I was running, thinking, who is this lunatic and what is he doing?
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6: I-99 both looking good through Stockton right now, as is the crosstown freeway between the two. And if you're heading out of town to the north on 99, you'll have no troubles up into Lodi. Or if you're on Highway 5 southbound, that's trouble-free on into Lathrop, as is 120 westbound out of Manteca. That's traffic. I'm Ron Servi.
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0: 3K win. It is Lucas in the Morning. So Ye is going to be going on tour and doing a show in New Orleans. So you can get a trip for two to see Ye, formerly known as Kanye, in New Orleans. Flights, hotel, $100 cash, and floor seats to the show. That's pretty crazy. It's at the Caesars Superdome in New Orleans. So we have the national keyword for you to text one coming up just after 7 o'clock. Also, it is back to school season, and the great K-Win backpack backpack game is back. So, yes, you can win a K-Win backpack, the great K-Win backpack giveaway. So here's the deal. We're going to give that away just after 7 a.m. as well with Beat the Clock.
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1: 5 and 99, both looking good through Stockton right now, as is the crosstown freeway between the two. And if you're heading out of town to the north on 99, you'll have no troubles up into Lodi. Or if you're on Highway 5 southbound, that's trouble-free on into Lathrop, as is 120 westbound out of Manteca. That's traffic. I'm Ron Servi.
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9: As a parent, when you send your kid off to school in the morning, you know that they're going to be learning, they're going to be spending time with their friends. But a new study out of UCSF found adolescents are spending an average of 70 minutes of their school day on their phones. Now, some kids will say they need their phones to help with schoolwork, but this study found that they were spending the vast majority of their screen time on TikTok, Instagram, and Snapchat, not really apps that you're going to be turning to for homework help. Now, the study's lead author said, don't blame kids for using their phones at school. Teach them how to resist them. Focus on what they'd get by putting them aside rather than what you're taking away. Explain how phones could hurt their academic performance, and also remind them of this. Nothing takes the place of real face-to-face friendships. I'm Dr. Sanjay Gupta, helping you live a better life.
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And lots of people back in school already. Some are starting this week. 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
1: 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Got to get a contestant here for Beat the Clock. Good morning, KWIN. Who's this?
2: Christina.
1: Well, Christina, we are going to play Beat the Clock.
2: Okay.
1: So this is a game where I give you a subject, and then you have to come up with five items in that subject in 10 seconds. And I need five schools in the Valley, because it is back to school season. Five schools in the Valley in 10 seconds, and your clock starts now.
2: Perloff High School, Hillmar High School, Pittman High, Ceres High.
1: I need one more.
2: Houston High.
1: There you go. You're a winner.
2: Woohoo!
1: Yes, we are hooking it up with a KWIN logo backpack. It's all yours for back to school.
2: Yes, that's so cool.
1: Yes. Thank you so much for listening. 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

0: 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It is Lucas in the morning. So Carmen is going after this guy for a bill for his car repairs, except the guy doesn't have a car. Hilarious call. It's on the way next in 2 minutes on K-Win.
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4: J-Y's Hermia. Miami. It's all my scammers and my kid money.

Big shout out to my man Ian who just checked in. He said, is she saying spinach? Is she saying spinach? Spinach? Spinach? No, she's saying spend that, spend that, spend that. Spend that, spend that, spend that. She's talking about wasting money, not about healthy eating. So, but she probably does eat healthy. She looks like she does at least. Young Miami right there. 97.7, 98.3 K-Win. It is Lucas in the morning. So I have to tell you, you know, I'm a big baseball fan, and the San Francisco Giants traded away half the team yesterday, which is good because the team sucks. I mean, we're almost in last place. It's an awful, awful, awful season. Of course, I have season tickets, and I suffer through every game. But, you know, it is what it is. But I have found some joy in this baseball season. I do believe that, like, the prospects we got for the Giants are going to turn out to be good in, like, 2 or 3 years, which is very good. So at least I have that going for me. But there is some joy. There is some joy I've gotten out of the baseball season. And it's happened all in the last 4 days because the LA Dodgers are on a 4-game losing streak.

0: Terry Schuble. Yeah, you got Terry Schuble, but you lost four in a row.
1: 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It's another K-Win Carmen prank call.
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3: Hello, my name is Carmen. I'm calling with Auto Repair. Can I please speak to Melvin?
2: Yeah, speaking.
3: Hi, Melvin. Can I call you Mel?
2: If you like.
3: It's like my favorite Spice Girls name. So let me tell you what I want, really, really want. We have a vehicle here that we've done repairs on that we've been instructed to call you for payment for. It's a 2014 Ford.
2: Okay. I don't own a car myself. So I think there's been a mix-up.
3: It says here that a gentleman named Nigel said that you were the one driving the car when it was broken. And so that you're responsible for the payment.
2: This is not my car. I was driving it when the problem occurred. But that's a standing issue, like a long-standing issue that predates me driving it. I'm not responsible for the car having that issue.
3: Yeah, that sounds like something that you have to deal with your friend Nigel. I'm just trying to collect payment.
2: I was sitting at a red light and then the front left wheel started to catch fire.
3: Sir, I'm not the cops. How it broke is your business and it's my business to collect payment when we fix it, so.
2: I failed to see that I have to be the one to pay for it. I just hang up on you. And then what?
3: And then what? Wait a second. Did you just say that you could hang up on me? And then what?
2: And then what? Yeah, I can hang up on you.
3: Okay, find out what happens if you hang up all up in my face. Hello?
2: Hello?
3: Hola, this is Scottman. I believe we were disconnected.
2: No, I hung up on you. I ended the call.
3: Oh, yeah, so now you're going to find out. Okay.
2: Are you threatening
3: you
2: me?
3: Like, no, I'm not threatening.
2: Is this a threat?
3: You like messing up other people's cars?
2: I don't like it at all. But take a look at the car. It's in bad shape.
3: No, it is in bad shape. And guess what? Because of your attitude, it's going to be in worse shape, okay?
2: What? My attitude? Are you damaging the car? Yo! Time out. No.
3: You don't want to take accountability. Now the car's even more damaged because of you.
2: You don't know how
3: to be a good person.
2: I don't know how to be a good person. You just destroyed someone's car, you loony.
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2: I'm getting first reports of a brand new crash on 580. It's westbound, just getting into Tracy, right at the 132 merge. That's just now starting to bunch up traffic. Beyond there, you'll find more heavy traffic waiting for you at the 205 merge, and that, of course, carries you over the Altamont Pass to North Flynn Road. That's traffic. I'm Ron Servi.
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15: Back in 2019, I made a documentary for HBO called One Nation Under Stress. And what was true then is still true now. Money and financial problems are consistently ranked as the number one cause of stress in the United States. And a brand new study out of the Mayo Clinic found that worrying about money may age the heart even faster than traditional risk factors. Unlike an acute stressor, such as a short-term work deadline or a brief illness, financial strain is often chronic and ongoing. And because money affects so many aspects of daily life, financial stress can be difficult to escape. Even so, financial stress does not mean you're doomed. Just means you need to double down on the things you know are good for heart health. Diet, exercise, sleep, and of course, not smoking. I'm Dr. Sanjay Gupta, helping you live a better life.
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So are second chances when you're dating somebody just wasted energy? I mean, some people get divorced and they get remarried again to like the same person. Is that just wasted energy? Are you just resurrecting old problems? Well, we have Christina on the phone. We're going to talk to her coming up at 7:40. She has an interesting take on second chances. Right now, it's Drake. The first song he ever came out with back in 2008. Best I ever had on K-Wave.

0: And we're talking about second chances today in dating. Like, if you're dating somebody, is there, should you do a second chance? Or is a second chance wasted energy? Got a message from Sochi here that says, regarding your topic, no on the second chance. If somebody already showed you who they are, why bother? I learned the hard way. What do you think? Do you believe in second chances, or do you think it's all wasted energy? 209-951-5946. Call or text now. So what do you think? Do you think it's wasted energy?
1: No, I don't think it's wasted energy.
0: So you don't think it's wasted energy?
1: No. Well, I mean, like, I think if you break up, depending on the reasons, but, I mean, as long as you see, for whatever it was that you broke up, if you see some effort and change, then it shouldn't be wasted. It could be a lesson learned, even if it doesn't work out.
0: So you would definitely give somebody a second chance.
1: Yeah, I'm a second chance kind of person.
0: What about a third or fourth chance?
1: No.
0: They get two chances. No. After that, no more.
1: That's it.
0: I think that's fair. What do you think? 209-951-5946. If you break up with somebody, would you get back together with that person? Or are you like, I did it once, not doing it again? Call or text out. 209-951-5946.
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0: K-Win. 599, both looking good through Stockton right now, as is the crosstown freeway between the two. If you're heading out of town to the north on 99, you have no troubles up into Lodi, or if you're leaving southbound on Highway 5, that's at the limit heading into Lathrop, as is 120 westbound out of Manteca. That's traffic. I'm Ron Servi.
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0: have some crazy, crazy, crazy news about Drake. Crazy news. Shocking news. I don't think it's going to happen, but we'll talk about that coming up at 8 a.m. Crazy news about Drake coming up at 8 a.m. 97.7, 98.3 KWIN, and you can see Ye, Kanye, live in New Orleans. Yes, flights, hotel, $100 cash, and floor seats to the show to see formerly Kanye, who is now Ye. Yes, all you have to do is text the national keyword, which is flashing, F-L-A-S-H-I-N-G. 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
1: 599, both looking good through Stockton right now, as is the crosstown freeway between the two. If you're heading out of town to the north on 99, you have no troubles up into Lodi, or if you're leaving southbound on Highway 5, that's at the limit heading into Lathrop, as is 120 westbound out of Manteca. That's traffic. I'm Ron Servi.
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3: Back in 2019, I made a documentary for HBO called One Nation Under Stress. And what was true then is still true now. Money and financial problems are consistently ranked as the number one cause of stress in the United States. And a brand new study out of the Mayo Clinic found that worrying about money may age the heart even faster than traditional risk factors. Unlike an acute stressor, such as a short-term work deadline or a brief illness, financial strain is often chronic and ongoing. And because money affects so many aspects of daily life, financial stress can be difficult to escape. Even so, financial stress does not mean you're doomed. Just means you need to double down on the things you know are good for heart health. Diet, exercise, sleep, and of course not smoking. I'm Dr. Sanjay Gupta, helping you live a better life.
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17: 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So he hits the gas and guns it. And comes inches from hitting me, the tires screeched. And I yell, WTF! 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

0: So I promise you crazy news about Drake. This is crazy and bizarre, and I know it will never, ever happen. And I know exactly what A$AP Rocky is doing. So, you know, A$AP Rocky and Drake have a beef going on. You know, Drake has songs where he's bashing A$AP Rocky and making comments about A$AP Rocky's wife, Rihanna. But A$AP Rocky said, I'd love to challenge Drake to a bare knuckle fight. So that's a boxing match with no gloves, bare knuckles. So A$AP Rocky said he would love to fight Drake in a bare knuckle match. So Drake versus A$AP Rocky in a bare knuckle fight. I mean, I think A$AP Rocky would win. I think it would be funny. But Drake is not going to do that. There's no way Drake will lower himself to do a bare knuckle fight. It's cute that A$AP Rocky made the challenge, but there's no way that Drake will accept a bare knuckle challenge from A$AP Rocky. That's not happening. Ooh, I got it
1: bad for you. Don't just wake up. Wake up with Lucas.
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0: play Drake. There's a rapper that challenged Drake to a bare knuckle fight. That's where you box without gloves. It's pretty violent. I don't think Drake's been accepted, but who did? Who challenged Drake to a bare knuckle fight? 209-951-5946. Text me your answer. Text me your name, the city you're texting from, and the name of the rapper that challenged Drake to a bare knuckle fight. Who challenged Drake to a bare knuckle fight? Text me the answer now. 209-951-5946. Text me your name, the city you're texting from, and the name of the rapper that challenged Drake to a bare knuckle fight.
1: Ooh, I got it bad for you.
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0: ask a trivia question. You have to text me the answer. You'll call it and you text it at 209-951-5946. We have G-Eazy and Logic tickets on the line here at the Shoreline. Let's get it. We picked one lucky winner at random from all the correct answers. Let's call the winner right now.
1: Hello.
0: Hi, is this Yvette?
1: Yes, this is.
0: How are you this morning? This is Lucas from K-Win.
1: I'm good. How are you, Lucas?
0: I'm great. What's going on?
1: I was just dropping my daughter off to her dad.
0: Oh, right on, right on. Any big plans for today?
1: No, it's my only day off, finally.
0: Oh, you got a day off, so you're just going to relax and enjoy it, huh?
1: Yeah.
0: Well, I have G-Eazy and Logic tickets on the line here. If you can tell me who challenge Drake to a bare-knuckle fight.
1: ASAP Rocky.
0: You are correct. You're a winner.
1: Yes.
0: Yes, yes. Congratulations. G-Eazy and Logic, October 28th at the Shoreline. You were there.
1: Thank you so much, Lucas.
0: And thank you for listening. Now, who's going to win if they fight, ASAP Rocky or Drake?
1: I think ASAP Rocky.
0: Yeah, I would put my money on ASAP Rocky, too, but I don't think I don't think Drake's going to fight, though. I don't think he's going to accept the
1: I don't even know. Yeah, I don't even think he's going to fight anyway.
0: Yeah, I don't know that Drake can fight.
1: Right.
0: Well, anyway, congratulations.
1: Thank you so much.
2: Don't answer the phone. It's another K-Win Carmen prank call.
3: Hello?
4: Hello, my name is Carmen. I'm calling with Auto Repair. Can I please speak to Melvin?
3: Yeah, speaking.
4: Hi, Melvin. Can I call you Mel?
3: If you like.
4: It's like my favorite Spice Girl's name. So let me tell you what I want. What I really, really want. We have a vehicle here that we've done repairs on that we've been instructed to call you for payment for. It's a 2014 Ford.
3: Okay. I don't own a car myself. So I think there's been a mix-up.
4: It says here that a gentleman named Nigel said that you were the one driving the car when it was broken. And
3: right.
4: So that you're responsible for the payment.
3: This is not my car. I was driving it when the problem occurred. But that's a standing issue, like a long-standing issue that predates me driving it. I'm not responsible for the car having that issue.
4: Yeah, that sounds like something that you have to deal with your friend Nigel. I'm just trying to collect payment.
3: I was sitting at a red light and then the front left wheel started to catch fire.
4: Sir, I'm not the cops. How it broke is your business and it's my business to collect payment when we fix it, so.
3: I failed to see that I have to be the one to pay for it. I just hang up on you. And then what?
4: And then what? Wait a second. Did you just say that you could hang up on me? And then what?
3: And then what? Yeah, I can hang up on you.
4: Okay, find out what happens if you hang up all up in my face. Hello?
3: Hello?
4: Hola, this is Scottman. I believe we were disconnected.
3: No, I hung up on you. I ended the call.
4: Oh, yeah, so now you're going to find out. Okay.
3: Are you threatening
4: you
3: me?
4: Like, no, I'm not threatening.
3: Is this a threat?
4: You like messing up other people's cars?
3: I don't like it at all. But take a look at the car. It's in bad shape.
4: No, it is in bad shape. And guess what? Because of your attitude, it's going to be in worse shape, okay?
3: What? My attitude? Are you damaging the car? Yo! Time out. No.
4: You don't want to take accountability. Now the car's even more damaged because of you.
3: You don't know how
4: to be a good person.
3: I don't know how to be a good person. You just destroyed someone's car, you loony.
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10: It's getting pretty thick out here on 99 northbound, trying to get up into Ripon. We're backed up into Salida towards Kiernan Avenue. It's going to continue stop and go out towards Jacktone Road. Then if you're heading into Tracy, you'll find more heavy traffic waiting for you on 205 from the 11th Street Merge, heading for 580 in the Altamont Pass. That's traffic. I'm Ron Servi.
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12: 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I'm going to get some miles in, so I'm running. And then there's this pickup truck, a huge one, So he hits the gas and guns it. And comes inches from hitting me. The tire screeched. And I yell, WTF! And look at the guy, and he's huge. And thankfully, he was reasonable because I think he would have beat me up.
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0: 97.7, 98.3 K-Win. It's Lucas in the morning. So a huge announcement coming from Drake in the next couple days. Yeah, it has nothing to do with the bare knuckle fight. I don't know if that announcement's going to come. You know, obviously we talked about this earlier. ASAP Rocky challenged Drake to a bare knuckle fight. They're beefing right now. Drake, I mean, Drake has some choice words for ASAP Rocky in some of his songs on the Iceman album. But anyway, Iceman tour might be one of the biggest tours in the history of music, and Drake is getting ready to tour, and he's going to announce that tour very soon.
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0: Hey, Wynn, it is Lucas in the morning. A lot of prayers going out to Ariana Grande all over social media right now. People are worried about her. She's very, very, very thin. Oh, and there, I mean, there's no evidence that she's sick or whatever. People are talking about it all over social media. We hope everything is all right with Ariana Grande, but people are estimating her weight is about 85 pounds right now. So hopefully she's healthy and hopefully everything's all good. She looks happy. I mean, she's in a good relationship right now and looks like things are going well. She did a show the other day in New York, so let's hope everything is cool with Ariana Grande.
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7: Northbound 99 looking good out of Modesto up into Salida, but we still have a bit of slow traffic getting through Ripon northbound from Main Street up towards Jacktown Road. And from there, you're heading into Tracy. You're still fighting it on 205 from the 11th Street merge on to 580, then over the Altamont Pass. That's traffic. I'm Ron Servi.
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10: Now seems as good a time as any to remind you, you don't always have to take healthy habits to the extreme. 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And chances are that something else is more important. So if you're on a quest to improve your health, I promise the basics are going to take you much further. I'm talking about diet. Try and be as plant-based as possible. Exercise, meaning multiple rounds of cardio and strength training, and sleep. For most people, 7 to 9 hours a night. I'd like to think of these things as sort of a three-legged stool, right? If you're not doing any one of them, it's really hard to keep balanced with the others. The key here is you don't have to strive for perfection. Doing anything is going to be better than nothing. I'm Dr. Sanjay Gupta, helping you live a better life.
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0: 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It is Lucas in the Morning. So Ye is going to be doing a show in New Orleans. What better place to see Ye, formerly known as Kanye, than in New Orleans at the Superdome? That's where the New Orleans Saints play. So you see Ye, formerly Kanye, at the Superdome. And New Orleans is so much fun. I love New Orleans. You can fly down to New Orleans for free. Hotel, get some spending cash, floor seats to the show, and see Ye, formerly known as Kanye, in concert at the Superdome. All you have to do for your shot to win is text the national keyword, which is flashing, F-L-A-S-H-I-N-G, flashing to 95819. That's flashing, F-L-A-S-H-I-N-G, to 95819 for your shot to win.
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1: Northbound 99 looking good out of Modesto up into Salida, but we still have a bit of slow traffic getting through Ripon northbound from Main Street up towards Jacktone Road. And from there, you're heading into Tracy. You're still fighting it on 205 from the 11th Street merge on to 580, and then over the Altamont Pass. That's traffic. I'm Ron Servi.
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0: 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It's a, he doesn't have a car. Hilarious call on the way next in 3 minutes on K1. Baby,
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0: Kaylin and Carmen Franco.
1: Hello?
2: Hello, my name is Carmen. I'm calling with Auto Repair. Can I please speak to Melvin?
1: Yeah, speaking.
2: Hi, Melvin. Can I call you Mel?
1: If you like.
2: It's like my favorite Spice Girls name. So let me tell you what I want. What I really, really want. We have a vehicle here that we've done repairs on that we've been instructed to call you for payment for. It's a 2014 Ford.
1: Okay. I don't own a car myself, so I think there's been a mix-up.
2: It says here that a gentleman named Nigel said that you were the one driving the car when it was broken, and so that you're responsible for the payment.
1: This is not my car. I was driving it when the problem occurred, but that's a standing issue, like a long-standing issue that predates me driving it. I'm not responsible for the car having that issue.
2: Yeah, that sounds like something that you have to deal with your friend Nigel. I'm just trying to collect payment.
1: I was sitting at a red light and then the front left wheel started to catch fire.
2: Sir, I'm not the cops. How it broke is your business, and it's my business to collect payment when we fix it, so.
1: I failed to see that I have to be the one to pay for it. I just hang up on you. And then what?
2: And then what? Wait a second. Did you just say that you could hang up on me? And then what?
1: And then what? Yeah, I could hang up on you.
2: Okay, find out what happens if you hang up all up in my face. Hello?
1: Hello?
2: Hola, this is Scottman. I believe we were disconnected.
1: No, I hung up on you. I ended the call.
2: Oh, yeah, so now you're going to find out. Okay.
1: Are you threatening
2: you
1: me?
2: Like, no, I'm not threatening.
1: Is this a threat?
2: You like messing up other people's cars?
1: I don't like it at all. But take a look at the car. It's in bad shape.
2: No, it is in bad shape. And guess what? Because of your attitude, it's going to be in worse shape, okay?
1: What? My attitude? Are you damaging the car? Yo! Time out. No.
2: You don't want to take accountability. Now the car's even more damaged because of you.
1: You don't know how
2: to be a good person.
1: I don't know how to be a good person. You just destroyed someone's car, you loony.
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8: We're still looking at some road work on 99 southbound as you make your way out of Salida and on into downtown Modesto. But if you're heading in the northbound direction, that's all picked up. No troubles up into Ripon. In Tracy, 205 still slows down just before Mountain House Parkway. Continues on to 580 and over the Altamont Pass. That's traffic. Come on, Survey.
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31: Back in 2019, I made a documentary for HBO called One Nation Under Stress. And what was true then is still true now. Money and financial problems are consistently ranked as the number one cause of stress in the United States. And a brand new study out of the Mayo Clinic found that worrying about money may age the heart even faster than traditional risk factors. Unlike an acute stressor, such as a short-term work deadline or a brief illness, financial strain is often chronic and ongoing. And because money affects so many aspects of daily life, financial stress can be difficult to escape. Even so, financial stress does not mean you're doomed, just means you need to double down on the things you know are good for heart health: diet, exercise, sleep, and of course, not smoking. I'm Dr. Sanjay Gupta, helping you live a better life.
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1: This is so exciting.
0: I know.
1: Walking into the studio where Lucas actually does his job.
0: Yes,
1: this is amazing.
0: I'm in here doing my thing on a Tuesday morning. And I have to, because you are a boxer. You're a boxer. You did boxing and everything. You're a big fan of the
1: way back in the day.
0: ASAP Rocky.
1: I did the story yesterday.
0: He challenged Drake to a bare knuckle fight.
1: Right.
0: Is it, first of all, do you think Drake will oblige?
1: No.
0: Okay.
1: I wonder if Rocky even knows that in his head. Like, I know Drake is not going to accept this, dude. You know, so they're two pretty. I said it on the air yesterday afternoon, man. These are two pretty boys.
0: They're very pretty.
1: They are not going to want to mess up that face, dude.
0: not at all. So, but who would win if they did it? Who wins that fight?
1: Well, I said on the air yesterday, I think my money is on Rocky if those two were to go at it, dude. What about you?
0: No, I have to go at Rocky. Drake's too much of a lover boy.

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10: We're still looking at some road work on 99 southbound as you make your way out of Salida and on into downtown Modesto. But if you're heading in the northbound direction, that's all picked up. No troubles up into Ripon. In Tracy, 205 still slows down just before Mountain House Parkway. Continues on to 580 and over the Altamont Pass. That's traffic. Come on, Survey.
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12: Now seems as good a time as any to remind you, you don't always have to take healthy habits to the extreme. Not only are you unlikely to stick with something that's difficult, even if you can keep it up, it's probably going to be to the detriment of something else. And chances are that something else is more important. So if you're on a quest to improve your health, I promise the basics are going to take you much further. I'm talking about diet, try and be as plant-based as possible, exercise, meaning multiple rounds of cardio and strength training, and sleep. For most people, 7 to 9 hours a night. I'd like to think of these things as sort of a three-legged stool, right? If you're not doing any one of them, it's really hard to keep balanced with the others. The key here is you don't have to strive for perfection. Doing anything is going to be better than nothing. I'm Dr. Sanjay Gupta, helping you live a better life.
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1: We're still looking at some road work on 99 southbound as you make your way out of Salida and on into downtown Modesto. But if you're heading in the northbound direction, that's all picked up. No troubles up into Ripon. In Tracy, 205 still slows down just before Mountain House Parkway. Continues on to 580 and over the Altamont Pass. That's traffic. Come on, Survey.
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16: 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If you're not a caffeine drinker, even just taking small sips of water throughout your meeting could be enough to keep you awake. Of course, you could also make a point to engage in the meeting. You're not likely to fall asleep while you're actually talking. I'm Dr. Sanjay Gupta, helping you live a better life.
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11: Even for people who fall asleep easily, staying asleep can be difficult. You wake up, your mind starts to race, you can't turn those thoughts off. Sleep experts say there are a few things you can try. Cognitive shuffling. That's when you choose a random, impersonal, non-emotional word. Then for each letter of that word, think of as many words that begin with each letter as you can before moving on to the next one. It distracts your brain from stress. It also mimics the fragmented thought patterns that usually occur as you drift off to sleep. Sensory grounding is something else. That's when you work through things you can hear, feel, see, smell, or taste. That helps you to be in the moment instead of dwelling on the past or the future. Or just do a mental walkthrough of a place you know well. Familiar but neutral imagery that can calm the brain. I'm Dr. Sanjay Gupta, helping you live a better life.
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Good morning to you. I hope you're enjoying your Tuesday. It is the Great Backpack Giveaway. 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
17: 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Or try to pop outside for a quick walk, get your blood and your hormones pumping, splash some cold water on your face, or grab a cup of coffee, obviously. If you're not a caffeine drinker, even just taking small sips of water throughout your meeting could be enough to keep you awake. Of course, you could also make a point to engage in the meeting. 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I'm Dr. Sanjay Gupta, helping you live a better life.
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0: 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I'm going to get some miles in, so I'm running. And then there's this pickup truck, a huge one. So he hits the gas and guns it. And comes inches from hitting me, the tires screeched. And I yell, WTF! And look at the guy, and he's huge. And thankfully, he was reasonable because I think he would have beat me up.
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Awen, I just got a text from Shannon in Modesto, and she wants that word again to qualify to go see Kanye West in New Orleans. Everything paid for. So if you missed out earlier this hour, I'm going to give it to you one last time. 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
12: A better life with Dr. Sanjay Gupta.
13: Now seems as good a time as any to remind you, you don't always have to take healthy habits to the extreme. Not only are you unlikely to stick with something that's difficult, even if you can keep it up, it's probably going to be to the detriment of something else. And chances are that something else is more important. So if you're on a quest to improve your health, I promise the basics are going to take you much further. I'm talking about diet, try and be as plant-based as possible, exercise, meaning multiple rounds of cardio and strength training, and sleep. For most people, 7 to 9 hours a night. I'd like to think of these things as sort of a three-legged stool, right? If you're not doing any one of them, it's really hard to keep balanced with the others. The key here is you don't have to strive for perfection. Doing anything is going to be better than nothing. I'm Dr. Sanjay Gupta, helping you live a better life.
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1: 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And comes inches from hitting me. The tire screeched. And I yell, WTF! And look at the guy, and he's huge. And thankfully, he was reasonable because I think he would have beat me up.
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19: If you're looking to get stronger, you don't necessarily need a bunch of heavy weights to do that, at least not to start. Body weight workouts, when you do them the right way, can be really effective. Strength and conditioning specialist Dana Santis told us, with body weight training, you create progressive overload by changing joint angles, adding instability, or choosing more challenging variations of the same exercise. Two other factors driving progressive overload are time under tension and muscular fatigue. That means the amount of time your muscles are engaged during a movement, the slower the movement, the harder it will be until you reach the point where you can't do another rep with good form. You want to stop before you collapse. Also, remember this, pay attention to your breath. So important. breathe out when you exert force. I'm Dr. Sanjay Gupta, helping you live a better life.
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1: 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I'm going to get some miles in, so I'm running. And then there's this pickup truck, a huge one. So he hits the gas and guns it. And comes inches from hitting me. The tires screeched. And I yell, WTF! And look at the guy, and he's huge. And thankfully, he was reasonable because I think he would have beat me up.
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18: I read this interesting story the other day, which was written by a colleague of mine, about why so-called, quote, admin nights are the new book club for busy adults. Now, I learned this is a term coined by journalist Chris Collin, who wrote about this life hack in the Wall Street Journal. An admin night is when people come together for a night, a fun night, while holding one another accountable to an assignment. The ones usually considered back burner tasks, the ones that you've been putting off. The person you choose to do an admin night with matters a lot because that's your accountability partner. That's what one person told us. People love the social aspect because it can bring these boring tasks to light, make them feel more fun, and where you go matters as well. You need to have enough space and hopefully not too many distractions. And again, don't forget to leave some time for fun. I'm Dr. Sanjay Gupta, helping you live a better life.
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21: 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I'm Dr. Sanjay Gupta, helping you live a better life.
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5: 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So he hits the gas and guns it. And comes inches from hitting me. The tires screeched. And I yell, WTF! And look at the guy, and he's huge. And thankfully, he was reasonable because I think he would have beat me up.
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Are you a fan of Chipotle? Well, apparently Cardi B is. And Cardi B is sharing her favorite Chipotle meal. Yeah, I will give you the deets in just a bit. And stay close. This is K-Win. A million.

0: 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What's happening, man? Louis Cruz, thank you for hanging out today. A lot of people in my family love Chipotle. Cardi B apparently is a real fan of Chipotle. If you remember, Cardi B even starred in an ad for them like back in the day. I think it was like 2018, right? But Cardi says her favorite Chipotle order includes honey chicken, white rice, tomatoes, queso, guacamole, sour cream, salsa, Tabasco, Chipotle. So I'm getting hungry reading this. I want to stop. But she also mentioned that she always buys blue Doritos with her meal. I'm guessing that means the Cool Ranch Doritos, which are the best. Not really. I mean, there are, you know, we should someday get into the whole Doritos discussion because, I mean, Cool Ranch is good. They might be the best. But I still go back to the classics, man. You know what I mean? Like the old school nacho, man. Come on. Anyway, there you go. If you want to eat like Cardi B, Chipotle, man. It's all about that honey chicken. Stick around. Young Miami on the way. Cardi B coming up.
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1: 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And then there's this pickup truck, a huge one. So he hits the gas and guns it. And comes inches from hitting me. 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And I yell, WTF! And look at the guy, and he's huge. And thankfully, he was reasonable because I think he would have beat me up.
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2: No. Well, I mean, like, I think if you break up, depending on the reasons, but, I mean, as long as you see, for whatever it was that you broke up, if you see some effort and change, then it shouldn't be wasted. 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
1: So you would definitely give somebody a second chance?
2: Yeah, I'm a second chance kind of person.
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4: I don't need to hear anything from anybody. There's too much riding on my mind being locked in. Play offense, not defense. If you play hard and you play the game right, nobody really gets on you. They're going to boo you here and there, but if you show them that you care and that you're playing hard, that's what you need to do. Just play the game one way. You hit a ball in the gap, run. 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